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1: It's the Storm Tracker 6 forecast on Q106.
8: Mostly cloudy skies with a few isolated storms possible during the overnight hours tonight, with temperatures only dropping into the lower 70s. Our high temperatures for tomorrow do rise into the lower 90s once again, with heat indices reaching the mid to high 90s across mid-Michigan. For Storm Tracker 6, I'm meteorologist Daniel Nemus.
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0: It's the Storm Tracker 6 forecast on Q106.
9: Mostly cloudy skies with a few isolated storms possible during the overnight hours tonight, with temperatures only dropping into the lower 70s. Our high temperatures for tomorrow do rise into the lower 90s once again, with heat indices reaching the mid to high 90s across mid-Michigan. For Storm Tracker 6, I'm meteorologist Daniel Nemus.
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1: It's the Storm Tracker 6 forecast on Q106.
8: Mostly cloudy skies with a few isolated storms possible during the overnight hours tonight, with temperatures only dropping into the lower 70s. Our high temperatures for tomorrow do rise into the lower 90s once again, with heat indices reaching the mid to high 90s across mid-Michigan. For Storm Tracker 6, I'm meteorologist Daniel Nemus.
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0: It's the Storm Tracker 6 forecast on Q106.
7: Mostly cloudy skies with a few isolated storms possible during the overnight hours tonight, with temperatures only dropping into the lower 70s. Our high temperatures for tomorrow do rise into the lower 90s once again, with heat indices reaching the mid to high 90s across mid-Michigan. For Storm Tracker 6, I'm meteorologist Daniel Nemus.
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5: I'm meteorologist David Young. Your forecast for tonight, a few showers and storms possible, lows in the lower 70s, hot and humid for Wednesday, high temperatures in the low 90s, partly cloudy skies, threat for a few more storms for Wednesday night, lows in the lower 70s, then as we head into Thursday, a few more showers and storms possible with highs in the mid 80s.
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6: I'm meteorologist David Young. Your forecast for tonight, a few showers and storms possible, lows in the lower 70s, hot and humid for Wednesday, high temperatures in the low 90s, partly cloudy skies, threat for a few more storms for Wednesday night, lows in the lower 70s, then as we head into Thursday, a few more showers and storms possible with highs in the mid 80s.
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3: I'm meteorologist David Young. Your forecast for tonight, a few showers and storms possible, lows in the lower 70s, hot and humid for Wednesday, high temperatures in the low 90s, partly cloudy skies, threat for a few more storms for Wednesday night, lows in the lower 70s, then as we head into Thursday, a few more showers and storms possible with highs in the mid 80s.
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9: I'm meteorologist David Young. Your forecast for tonight, a few showers and storms possible, lows in the lower 70s, hot and humid for Wednesday, high temperatures in the low 90s, partly cloudy skies, threat for a few more storms for Wednesday night, lows in the lower 70s, then as we head into Thursday, a few more showers and storms possible with highs in the mid 80s.
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0: It's the Storm Tracker 6 forecast on Q106.
4: I'm meteorologist David Young. Your forecast for tonight, a few showers and storms possible, lows in the lower 70s, hot and humid for Wednesday, high temperatures in the low 90s, partly cloudy skies, threat for a few more storms for Wednesday night, lows in the lower 70s, then as we head into Thursday, a few more showers and storms possible with highs in the mid 80s.
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10: I'm Storm Tracker 6 meteorologist Katie Nicolau. Here with a look at your forecast. Today's going to be another dangerously hot day with highs in the low 90s and feels like temperatures right around 100 degrees. We'll have variable clouds overhead and the chance for some isolated storms. That potential for storms continues overnight. Some storms could have damaging wind gusts with them and even some hail.
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0: I like sitting in a candle. I don't mind it in my tea. I love it in hooch, even though it's bad for me. I'm going out of my gourd, headed to rehab at Betty Ford, because I'm drinking whiskey with the pumpkin spice. I'm addicted to this stuff, everybody.
2: Pumpkin spice.
0: Hey, pumpkin spice. Put it in your madam, you so make your dookie smell nice.
3: Oh, yeah.
0: Don't put it in your douche, oh, because no one wants to smooch. A coochie smells of pumpkin spice.
3: Yeah.
1: I think I might
3: pumpkin
1: like that.
3: Pumpkin spice.
0: Yeah. I'm talking pumpkin spice. Yeah.
2: Pumpkin spice.
0: But leave it out of my deodorant and my pizza slice. For you freaks who want a blumpkin, try with a splash of pumpkin.
3: Yeah.
0: Oh, get sneezy with the pumpkin spice. Or the caves that got spelunking. James Brown, he put the funk in. But October's got the pumpkin spice.
3: Yeah.
0: It's a little sloppy at the end, the way it should be.
1: Oh, yeah. Yeah. I like my clams. My clams with pumpkin spice.
4: Never forget. And we are giving you a wide berth with this. Never forget the caves, they got spelunking.
1: and James Brown, he put the funk in.
0: Yeah. J-Lo got the junk in the trunk.
5: 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Bob and Tom Extra continues in just a minute. Jeez. 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
5: It's the Storm Tracker 6 forecast on Q106.
15: I'm Storm Tracker 6 meteorologist Katie Nicolau, here with a look at your forecast. Today's going to be another dangerously hot day with highs in the low 90s and feels like temperatures right around 100 degrees. We'll have variable clouds and the chance for some isolated storms. That potential for storms continues overnight. Some storms could have damaging wind gusts with them and even some hail.
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17: I believe we have comedian Bob Zaney, who was just our guest last week.
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5: Hey, Mid-Michigan, this is Ian Kressman, the WLNS Sports Department. After falling to the Twins 11-1 on Monday, the Detroit Tigers lost 15-2 to the Twins last night. Troy Melton gave up 5 earned runs and 5 1/3 innings of work. The Twins would score 10 runs in the 6th inning on their way to victory. The teams will wrap up their series at 7:40 later tonight. The Tigers are going to have Drew Anderson on the mound as they continue to fall in the standings. They're 63-75 on the season, 7 games back of the final wild card spot. So it appears the Tigers have reached rock bottom and the season will likely end when the regular season ends later this month. Have a good Wednesday.

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3: 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And I'll never smoke weed with Willie again.

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5: It's the Storm Tracker 6 forecast on Q106.
6: I'm Storm Tracker 6 meteorologist Katie Nicolau, here with a look at your forecast. Today's going to be another dangerously hot day with highs in the low 90s and feels like temperatures right around 100 degrees. We'll have variable clouds and the chance for some isolated storms. That potential for storms continues overnight. Some storms could have damaging wind gusts with them and even some hail.
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13: It's the Storm Tracker 6 forecast on Q106.
14: I'm Storm Tracker 6 meteorologist Katie Nicolau. Here with a look at your forecast. Today's going to be another dangerously hot day with highs in the low 90s and feels like temperatures right around 100 degrees. We'll have variable clouds and the chance for some isolated storms. That potential for storms continues overnight. Some storms could have damaging wind gusts with them and even some hail.
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9: I'm Storm Tracker 6 meteorologist Katie Nicolau. Here with a look at your forecast. Today's going to be another dangerously hot day with highs in the low 90s and feels like temperatures right around 100 degrees. We'll have variable clouds and the chance for some isolated storms. That potential for storms continues overnight. Some storms could have damaging wind gusts with them and even some hail.
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0: And so
1: that would drive me nuts.
2: Our parrot would talk to the guinea pig. They would go back and forth, and it would mimic the guinea pig 100%.
1: Really?
2: You couldn't tell what was guinea pig and what was bird.
1: I wonder what they were saying to each other.
2: I have no idea.
3: What does a guinea pig sound like?
1: That's very good. Okay. That is very good.
3: It almost like a tiny oink?
2: Yeah. Mm-hmm. And like there were times where like you would, the guinea pig was out playing his ball or whatever outside, and you would think it was inside because the bird would still make the sound.
0: What happened to the guinea pig?
2: It died.
1: They don't live forever.
2: And the bird we gave away to a teacher at my school.
3: Aww. Oh, nice.
2: Yeah.
0: Okay, what was the bird's name?
2: I don't remember, but it took a chunk out of my dad's finger, and then it went to school.
1: Okay, that happened.
0: Well, a little bit later in the show, we're going to feature a parrot in a famous joke, which I'm certainly looking forward to. But we got to get ready for Allie Breen somewhere in the world. Today, we'll talk to her in just a few minutes. Christy Lee, what you got over there?
1: I would drive my car all around the world if I could. 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
0: Thanks very much, Christy Lee. Coming up, Sexy Time with Allie Breen. These are the O'Reilly Auto Parts Studios. 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
3: It's the Storm Tracker 6 forecast on Q106.
4: I'm Storm Tracker 6 meteorologist Katie Nicolau, here with a look at your forecast. Today's going to be another dangerously hot day with highs in the low 90s and feels like temperatures right around 100 degrees. We'll have variable clouds and the chance for some isolated storms. That potential for storms continues overnight. Some storms could have damaging wind gusts with them and even some hail.
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0: Taking a quick break, and Jeffrey will be here tomorrow as well.
1: Yes.
0: Sitting in for the Chickster. You can actually talk with Chick McGee when it comes to your sports picks. The Pigskin Picks competition is going to be up and running in about, 10 days?
2: Well, it's up and running now.
0: Oh, it is?
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3: ninth,
2: right?
3: I think, or something like that.
1: Yeah.
0: So, once again, all you have to do is pick the winners. No spread is involved. And each week we'll get a winner. And there's a whole bunch of tiebreaker stuff. It's all explained. And the prize each week is a $500 gift card to Steven Singer Jewelers. 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And the winner also gets to come on the air with us and choose with Chick McGee in the famed shoe-in of the week. We certainly look forward to that. We have our pop-up shop. It has popped up again with a bunch of great stuff, including the all-new Bob and Tom University T-shirt and sweatshirt, the Morning Breath Club Bob and Tom shirt, the Bob and Tom Halloween tribute shirt, hats, pajama bottoms, even a beautiful camouflage hoodie.
3: Mm-hmm.
0: So check that all out at BobandTom.com.
3: Nobody will be able to see you.
2: I love it. Every
0: very,
2: time.
0: Very good.
3: Yeah.
0: Ace has a camo hat on.
3: I can't
0: right
3: see
0: now.
3: Him.
0: I can't see him.
3: Yeah.
0: Thank you, Ace. Now, we also have an interesting video on YouTube. Henry Lee Summer and the band at the studio playing a song, and that includes guitarist Mark Moran, who is in search of a kidney. And you can watch that. And he needs a human being kidney.
3: Yes, the way you said that, it was like, guys, you know, just in search of a kidney. Like, well, I'm in search of a new pair of shoes.
0: Somewhat different.
3: Yeah, that's why.
0: Okay.
3: The way
0: okay.
3: You said he is in need desperately of a kidney.
0: Yeah, desperately. Yes.
3: Yeah. So yes.
0: If you get a chance, we'll watch it.
3: You have type O blood. Please
0: find out what's
3: reach
0: going
3: out
0: on
3: to Mark.
0: What have you got going over there?
3: Talk a research poll shows that the rise in UFO news coverage is increasing belief in aliens among Americans. The survey of 2,000 U.S. adults asked whether recent UFO news coverage has changed their opinion on the topic. Tom wanted me to bring this up in front of you, Josh.
1: Yes.
3: 40% of respondents said they now believe more than they used to. Men nearly twice as likely as women to say they'd be excited about the confirmation of alien life.
1: Interesting.
3: And if governments were to announce alien life definitely exists, 45% feel society is actually prepared for it.
1: Mm.
3: I don't believe
0: that.
3: No.
1: You're not in the 45%?
3: No.
1: Huh.
3: I don't think we're prepared for any kind of alien. Do you?
1: Information.
3: Do you think so?
1: Information was one thing. Them showing up is another.
2: I think we got 40 more years before first contact. So,
3: is that it?
2: Yeah.
3: 40 more?
2: Something like that.
3: How do you know that?
2: That's what Star Trek said.
3: Okay.
2: They've been pretty right. They've been pretty good the past 6 years.
1: They have predicted a few things.
2: Yeah.
1: Yeah. Yeah.
3: Okay.
4: Their 9/11 prediction was crazy.
0: The big astronomy news this week is the
3: Roman telescope went up.
0: Yeah. And I thought when I first heard the story in the news, I thought they were saying it was the Nancy Grace telescope.
3: No.
2: Oh, that's funny.
3: Nancy Grace Roman is the woman's name.
0: Yeah, and she was
3: first female astronomer for NASA.
0: But it's a $4.3 billion telescope. They say it's the size of a bus. The field of view is 100 times wider than that of the Hubble telescope, and they say they intend it will probably find 100,000 new planets out there.
2: Wow.
0: That's really mind-boggling.
3: A lot of planets.
0: And it's they're going to park it, I guess, 1 million miles from Earth.
3: I hope they know how to parallel park.
2: See if they have enough space.
3: Yeah.
0: It says it was launched last weekend on the SpaceX Falcon Heavy rocket. This is an amazing feat.
1: When's it supposed to reach its...
3: it's 3 months.
0: Yeah.
1: Okay. Not bad.
3: Wow. No, it's not bad.
0: It's going to be in what's called a halo orbit. With to get out there, and it's, believe it or not, it is heading for a place called L2, which stands for Lagrange Point.
3: Right about
1: that. Yeah, I always forget why he's going
5: through.
3: And he's interested. Not. He just wants to play ZZ Top.
0: Who wouldn't?
1: Easily listen to this in your car. Don't ruin this song for us.
3: He already knows.
5: game.
6: I got a nice looking women over there.
5: No, no, that's not what he said. Yeah,
1: you got that close. Little Bevy, a beautiful girl.
6: I'll cost you 50 bucks.
7: A lot of cute kicks.
5: A lot of nice girls.
6: Yeah, see
3: a lot of nice girls.
6: And it kicks in. This is Okay.
5: I'm ready for
6: it. Okay, it just doesn't get any better than that. I'm sorry.
1: There was a time when I loved that. It really is. Week.
7: It really a couple days ago.
6: I mean, LaGrange Point doesn't sound like a place in outer space.
3: It does not. I agree.
6: It sounds like a beautiful vacation place. I've got a house on LaGrange Point.
3: Mm-hmm.
6: Got a new sailboat.
3: Oh, jeez.
6: Going out this afternoon.
3: Scientists say an ancient skeleton of a stout man found near Stonehenge actually belonged to a woman. The skeleton was found by William Cunningham in 1803. It was thought to be a stout man due to the largeness of the bones. However, DNA says the 4,000-year-old skeleton has revealed XX chromosomes, and they believe the woman was a metal worker or a shaman.
1: Shaman?
3: Shaman, yeah.
6: But a big gal.
3: Big gal, yeah.
4: That's a big bridge between metal worker and shaman.
3: Yeah, that's kind of like, what I thought.
4: What clue rhymes that? Well, they either love to deal with pounding out metal or...
7: We found sage in bolts.
4: Yeah, exactly.
6: Was it because she was near Stonehenge?
3: Maybe. I don't know. Maybe.
2: That makes no sense.
6: And she was a big lady.
3: Big lady.
6: Fat bottom girls you make Stonehenge go round. Does Stonehenge move?
1: Stonehenge does move. Yeah,
6: counterclockwise.
1: Yeah, every other day.
6: Okay,
1: yeah.
6: that's what I thought. Thank you very much. Be sure to check out BobandTom.com. We've got the pop up shop all popped up. Watch that Henry Lee Summer video and other delights. Get ready for, and you can actually start. I didn't realize you can make your picks right now for our Pigskin Picks competition for that. Nice gift certificate from Steven Singer Jewelers. Thank you, Steven. These are the O'Reilly Auto Parts Studios. 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

traffic and death punch out of the storm on Michigan's Rock Station Q106. I'm Span, and that's part of opening up our time together with me today, which will include the 9 to noon, Feeding Frenzy, Quick and Dirty at 1:30, 4-4 bag of tickets to the Lansing Lugnuts to Jackson Field for the last homestand of the season, the 2K and 2 in an hour, and then some commercial free Q fresh out of the Bob and Tom Show. We're going to get some Beartooth and Puddle of Mud after Poison. Talk Dirty to Me is on Michigan's Rock Station Q106.

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A new one from the Foo Fighters over the next 10 minutes after Puddle of Mud. She Hates Me is on Michigan's Rock Station Q106.

Fighters, Window on Michigan's Rock Station, Q106, AC/DC, Linkin Park, and more are on tap. After Chevelle, we're in a non-system commercial free Q after Send the Pain below on Q106 as well. It's on go.

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Kingdom Collapse Survivor. See that song perform live September 17th with Approaching Autumn, Dead Witch, and Heartsick. It's going to be quite the night. Don't miss out because you had a thing. Cut it out. We're going to have a good time. I got rock from Metallica and more from Nirvana. Come as you are. It's on Q106. And an hour in this, I'm a commercial freak you.

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Dead Sugar's on the way after the team of Lolita and Ozzy. 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

got Sugar and Lynn LaPrey on Michigan's Rock Station Q106 on Spam. We got cash and prizes for you soon. I'll explain how you win them after Motley Crue Kickstart My Heart on Q106.

0: Oh, I love that song so much. Story of the Year, Gasoline on Miskin's Rock Station, Q106. The video's pretty cool, too. You should check it out. Just like you should check out your opportunity to become a member of the Rocking Dead. In so doing, you can win money and goodies. Thanks to Awaken Haunted Attracts, and we teamed up with them to make it happen for you. Details will be coming this Thursday afternoon on the Spanitarium with Terry and myself on Miskin's Rock Station, Q106.
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9: I'm Storm Tracker 6 meteorologist Katie Nicolau, here with a look at your forecast. Today's going to be another dangerously hot day with highs in the low 90s and feels like temperatures right around 100 degrees. We'll have variable clouds and the chance for some isolated storms. That potential for storms continues overnight. Some storms could have damaging wind gusts with them and even some hail.
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You want to text your way into concerts? Good. We got a lot of those tickets. And let me explain how you can pull this trick off after the Scorpions on Q106.

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0: Crossfade Cold on Michigan's Rock Station Q106. I'm Span, and it is happening. You can win tickets by texting. This is something that really does occur. 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And when you do, you will get text from us letting you know what we're up to. 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Or Weezer, Little Caesar, September 23rd. Or Baby Metal and Hailstorm at Pine Knob, September 18th. We got all of them tickets. And you can get all of them tickets, too, sometimes just by texting, because you texted ROCK to 517-694-Q106.
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Brand new five-figure death punch nails in the coffin on Miskin's Rock Station Q106. I'm Span, and your nine isn't noon and feeding friends. 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
1: Poppy featuring Courtney LaPlana, Spirit Box, and Emily of Evanescence, and you was on Miskin's Rock Station Q106. I'm Span. And that opens up our feeding frenzy where you can send me a request the whole noon hour until 1 o'clock by texting frenzy to 517-694-QN06. Frenzy to 517-694-7106. But that, of course, means salsa time for...
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1: From Kennesaw, Georgia, in 1991, their self-titled debut album was a massive success for Jackal, which included a song called When Will It Rain? And the thing about that song is you can think of it as kind of like, hey, it's hot out here. When are we going to get some relief from this heat in the form of some rain, maybe even a massive thunderstorm to kind of break this heat wave? However, for a band on the rise, like at the time Jackal was, probably doing gigs, traveling the country, like building relationships and trying to make their career happen and fulfill their rock and roll dreams, When Will It Rain was the desert upon which his career was building, in hopes that one day they would reach that oasis and sit there while the rain started to pour, and they would finally have the success that they ever wanted in the form of what is now their 1992 self-titled album, Jackal. And it includes what I feel is the story of the drought before the rain. That's When Will It Rain from Jackal. For your 9s at noon this Wednesday on Michigan's Rock Station, Q106. Damn, it's Wednesday already.

0: Heart Sick, My Funeral, Michigan Track Station, Q106. I'm Span, and you can see them with Approaching Autumn, Dead Witch, and the headliner, Kingdom Collapse, September 17th at Great Wall Hall. We will have tickets as we get closer to the event. Hold up. Let me look at this. Hold up. Today's the 2nd. We're doing the math. 17th. So we're just over, one day over 2 weeks away. So tomorrow is 2 weeks from the show, where you'll hear songs like that live. So we'll be giving away tickets real soon. But of course, lock in your tickets at Q106FM.com.
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16: I'm Storm Tracker 6 meteorologist Katie Nicolau, here with a look at your forecast. Today's going to be another dangerously hot day with highs in the low 90s and feels like temperatures right around 100 degrees. We'll have variable clouds and the chance for some isolated storms. That potential for storms continues overnight. Some storms could have damaging wind gusts with them and even some hail.
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Michigan's Rock Station Q106. I'm spinning. I'd like to say I'm not addicted to doing these Pet of the Week videos, but I sure the hell am for all the happiness they bring. Let me tell you how you might adopt after Motionless and White. Their latest with Skylar Gray is R.I.P. on Michigan's Rock Station Q106.

0: Black Sabbath Paranoid, Michigan's Rock Station, Q106. I'm spanning. Man. I go out to Empire Motors of Lansing on MLK just north of 96 and have myself a blast meeting the pet of the week. And it was weird. Last week's pet wasn't treat motivated, 11 years old, so basically he's looking for a retirement home. And he went home with a lovely family that was just looking to have him there and love on him and have him love them and share company and all the smells and sniffs and snacks he could possibly want. And you can do that for the pet of the week, but that's why we want you to watch the videos we make on Facebook, because if you look at the dog, you wouldn't know he was 11 years old. When we tell you, it's like, yeah. So if you're getting this dog for your four-year-old, before the kid's in high school, man, the dog has transition. So we want you to know the circumstances of the animal so that the animal you adopt fits your lifestyle, your expectations, your family, your home life. So please watch that video. And it's always fun. So that's another good reason why you should watch it. But if you see the animal in there fitting what you're looking for, get in touch with Ingham and do up that process so the dog can go home with you for free, because Empire will cover all the adoption fees for that pet of the week for you with Q106.
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here with the Data Remember always lets you down is on Michigan's Rock Station Q106. We're getting close to that quick and dirty at 1:30 where you can win my last 4-pack of tickets for the Lugnuts, because this is the absolute last homestand of the year, and you can go enjoy one hell of a time at Jackson Field. It's so much fun. And Matt over there in the merch booth, tell him I sent you, and we'll get you something really nice that you and your kids will love. And of course, you can be in there for free because of the Quick and Dirty at 1:30. Coming soon after Guns N' Roses, Welcome to the Jungle is on Michigan's Rock Station, Q106.

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fire with Maria Bingham in this moment. Villainous is on Michigan's Rock Station Q106. I'm Span, and a little bit later this hour, we're going to get quick and dirty at 1:30 for your chance to win your way into the Lugnuts for a 4-pack of tickets. They play at Jackson Field, where you could be too if you answer my question true about the letdown. But first, we got to discuss getting you paid, cash money, and a chance at a whole lot more after the Smashing Pumpkins. 1979 is on Michigan's Rock Station Q106.

Figure Death Punch with Baby Metal. The End is on Michigan's Rock Station, Q106. I'm Span, and oh, it's going to be amazing if you win. How can you win? Well, tell us what you think of the music through the Q World Order Survey, Q106FM.com. 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They won most recently. You could be the next name we call. 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
1: It's the Storm Tracker 6 forecast on Q106.
17: I'm Storm Tracker 6 meteorologist Katie Nicolau. Here with a look at your forecast. Today's going to be another dangerously hot day with highs in the low 90s and feels like temperatures right around 100 degrees. We'll have variable clouds and the chance for some isolated storms. That potential for storms continues overnight. Some storms could have damaging wind gusts with them and even some hail.
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0: You damn right it is. It's a game where you answer a rock news question correctly by text for a chance to win your way into a show. And this week I got the last 4-pack of tickets for the Lansing Lugnuts. It is their final homestand of the season. And I got tickets that could go to you if you answer my question true about the letdown. And something else I will do is start telling you the answer. Because apparently, y'all do not like that I have not been telling you the answer. Nobody told me ever. So now, right around a little after 2 o'clock, after I do the 2K at 2, I will now be telling you the answer to the Quick and Dirty at 1:30. Wow, I am so glad somebody finally told me that y'all actually want to know the answers. So, that said, today is about the letdown. A band started by a gentleman named Blake Coddington. Now, he is currently in Nashville, and he's started making music because he has mental health struggles, and that helps him focus on staying clear and centered in the world as we know it to be, as opposed to allowing the unfortunate issues with his brain to it keeps him clear, keeps him focused, keeps him determined to make music. So awesome, he focuses on that. We get good ass music like the song I'm going to play for you now. But my question is, what city in this country is Blake Coddington from? It's in Illinois, and it's a big one. Text the name of that city to 517-694-QNL6, 517-694-7106, and I'll tell you what the answer is a little after the 2K at 2. What city is Blake Coddington from The Letdown from? That said, it's our opportunity once again to listen to his music. First time I heard this, I was like, oh, hell yes, we got to play it. There's like, we got to wait. But now we're finally playing it. And so, as Blake Coddington of The Letdown continues with his mental health journey, he does it through music for us in songs like this. Do It For The Love is on Michigan's Rock Station, QNL6.

0: Metallica, Master of Puppets on Miskins Rock Station, Q806. I'm Spin, and we are literally your puppets. 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

0: Autumn King's gone on Miss King's Rock Station Q106. I'm spinning one very regularly used theme of music, especially rock, is living in the moment. And one song in particular comes in mind as we go back in time.
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0: From their 8th studio album, by the way, from 2002, but the song Can't Stop was released in 2003, and that song is all about not just living in the moment, but taking care to make sure that that moment is good and pure for you as you progress through life. I mean, we can all talk about wanting the best for ourselves, but what if you can focus on making decisions that really and truly focus on the direct center of the happiness that you and your family can have, and not compromising on the development of those things in order to benefit in the purest way possible. That, I believe, is what Anthony Kiedis is saying, and I gotta say, I'm pretty impressed with the fact that he rhymed with Pleiades in this song. Enjoy it as we listen to Can't Stop this Wednesday for your 2K at 2 from the Chili Peppers on Miskin's Rock Station, Q106.

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0: From Ashes to New, drag me on Michigan's Rock Station, Q106. I'm Span, and the answer to the quick and dirty at 1:30 is Chicago. Lead singer Blake Coddington is from Chicago. He's currently located in Nashville because that's pretty much where a whole lot of artists go to really work on their songwriting and their producing chops. Or just networking. That's where artists from across the musical spectrum, when they want to really, well, at least except for rap. Rap is kind of all over the place. But every other one, they pretty much go to Nashville to get with other artists and really focus on the artist community there and building what they have into something sustainable as far as a career. And that's no different for Blake Coddington, who took his mental health struggles and his focus and determination to not let them stop him from doing what he loves, music, all the way to Nashville from Chicago to build the letdown into what we're going to know it for. And I'm quite excited for what else Blake Coddington's going to do. I got more rock for you next. Let's get some Offspring, some Evanescence, and more here on Q106.
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19: I'm Storm Tracker 6 meteorologist Katie Nicolau. Here with a look at your forecast. Today's going to be another dangerously hot day with highs in the low 90s and feels like temperatures right around 100 degrees. We'll have variable clouds and the chance for some isolated storms. That potential for storms continues overnight. Some storms could have damaging wind gusts with them and even some hail.
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Evanescence Afterlife on Michigan's Rock Station Q106. I'm Span, and we've got something percolating that'll let you benefit twice. Let me explain after a jet. Are you going to be my girl? It's on Michigan's Rock Station

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Traffic and Death Punch out of the storm on Miskin's Rock Station Q106. I'm Span. I'll be back after Van Halen on the Spanitarium with Terry. 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
2: 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He's Span.
3: I am.
2: We call it the Spanitarium because you're going to hear silly nonsense.
3: Yes, in the like Spanitarium. The fact that I keep picking up my nose breathing in the microphone.
2: Yeah. You gotta do the Tay Zonde. You gotta turn your head away from the mic to breathe in.
4: Oh, I thought you were gonna say chocolate rain.
2: His mic technique is actually really good in that. Seriously. All right, so with that said,
3: articulately make a turn.
2: Don't worry. Actually, the lyrics to that song are surprisingly deep. I watched a
4: video. Are you gonna make me look up the lyrics to Chocolate Rain right now?
2: We stand Tay Zonde in this household. Internet sensation Tay Zonde. I'd buy him a beer. I don't know if he drinks, but I'd buy him a beer and watch him stare at it weird, I guess. Anyway, but Tay Zonde, this may come as a surprise to you. He's not our featured artist in today's 3 at 3.
3: I'll be doggone.
2: So without this artist, we wouldn't exist right now.
3: Okay.
2: Seriously, this entire medium without it would not exist. Because without this artist, instead of you listening to the radio, you would be listening to an Egyptian sun god. Because the Egyptian sun god is Ra, R-A-Ra, and it's just Ra unless you have Dio! That's right. It was me, Dio, the whole time. Let's see here. We got Egyptian mythology references, Tay Zonde, and
3: I'm moving the microphone so I can turn my back on you.
2: And a JoJo's Bizarre Adventure reference. We're hitting them all out of the park today in the 3 of 3 on Q106.

0: Rock Station, Q106, and all DO3F3, much to JoJo's, chagrin. 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
0: 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I'm Terry, he's Span.
1: What is this JoJo stuff you keep referencing?
0: Have you ever watched JoJo's Bizarre Adventure? It's an anime.
1: I think that gives away what I have not. I didn't even know it was an anime. So
0: JoJo's Bizarre Adventure. This anime has been around forever. There's like 8 trillion episodes.
1: Oh, it's like One Piece.
0: Far less episodes than One Piece. Far less.
1: Man, typical anime has before about 150 episodes. After that, I'm like, y'all better wrap this up.
0: Here's the thing with JoJo, though. Okay. This is what makes JoJo's Bizarre Adventure fun to watch if you're a fan of rock. They, like, every character, just about every character in the series, their name is inspired by a rock band or a rock song. Okay. And I don't want to spoil too much. The first season, you kind of have to, like, slog through. But when they introduce some of the superpower stuff in the show, that's when it gets, like, really, really good, dude.
1: It's always weird. When anime starts slow, it's a painful kind of slow. It's like reading Stephen King. The first 90 pages... you're just like, oh my God,
0: we have keep to the set sleep the out scene. Of my eye.
1: Yeah, but once it gets going, you're like, oh my God, what is going on? So I think if I can take my time out from, let's see, Lanterns, Reacher, which by the way, Lanterns, amazing.
0: I've heard very good things.
1: Reacher, amazing. There's like 3 or 4. Oh, I'm watching The Boys. We're on season 2 now. After all that, maybe I'll carve out some time for JoJo.
0: There you go. But you should know that the main antagonist, his name is Dio, and this guy exists to hate JoJo. Like, that's his entire reason for existence, is just to be a gigantic pain in the ass to the main character of the show. All right, so Dio, our featured artist in the 3 and 3 with Don't Talk to Strangers, Holy Diver before that, and for our third selection, we're going to get into Ronnie James Dio's days with Black Sabbath. You know, they have re-released all the Black Sabbath records from his era. There are no hidden tracks because they released everything they made with him. That's how damn good he was. Yeah. Case in point, Black Sabbath, Heaven and Hell with Ronnie James Dio, 3 at 3, Q106.

0: They will be at Great Wall Hall in downtown Lansing with Michigan's Rock Station Q106 Thursday, September 17th. Kingdom Collapse and Survivor. Span, I am geeked about this show.
1: Oh, God. Oh, God, I cannot wait.
0: You got Heartsick, Dead Witch, Approaching Autumn, and then headlining the whole thing, Kingdom Collapse. Fam, if you want more of these bands to come to town, you know, show up when they're here. That helps a lot.
1: That really does, because it makes a case. Like, bands talk, and they... Mm-hmm. I remember Dinosaur Pileup was here. They saw the facilities, and they saw the audience, and they... They could literally not keep their glee to themselves because they know they can come back and do shows here. It's pretty with showers in the actual dressing rooms that they get. It's just a fantastic opportunity to come and play shows here. And they're going to tell other bands who tell other bands. And the more good stories we have out there, the more good stories we have, the more bands we get. So that's how that's going to be.
0: So that phone you heard playing just a minute ago, that was one of my guys, one of my buddies who books concerts in areas. Ooh. Calling me. So, hey, you never know what we're going to announce next. So
1: I hope that's some good news.
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2: It's the Storm Tracker 6 forecast on Q106.
13: Isolated, scattered rainfall and storm activity starts up once again as we get into the overnight hours and into tomorrow morning, dropping our low temperatures only into the higher 60s to lower 70s. It remains muggy for tomorrow, but our temperatures do fall, getting into the mid-80s for our highs. For Storm Tracker 6, I'm meteorologist Daniel Nemes.
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0: Michigan's Rock Station, Q106, here on the Spanitarium. I'm Terry, he's Span.
1: I am.
0: And that band is Ninth Key, brand new act. It's a collaboration between Echo and Spirit. So these guys were kind of doing their independent thing, kind of linked up online, and now they formed this Ninth Key thing.
1: Yeah, what's weird about this band is that most rock bands take about 4 to 7 years before you hear them on the radio. Mm. Ninth Key was like, hey, we're having trouble. Let's be friends and make music together. Boom, streaming. Boom, radio. And now they're on Q106. They've been around for like maybe a little over a year, something like that.
0: Thereabouts. The name is inspired by skeleton keys. They symbolize the master keys to life. And the number 9 in numerology stands for using creativity to help and heal others and connect with one another in this way. It also represents completing one cycle and returning to oneself.
1: That is awesome for them. I don't care.
0: It's very esoteric today in the Spanitarium.
1: Yeah, just make your music and shut up.
0: Bon Jovi, Q106.

0: Nirvana, Michigan's Rock Station, Q106. Here on the Spanitarium, I'm Terry, he's Span.
1: I am.
0: And did you give the answer to the Quick and Dirty at 1:30 today?
1: I was going to say yes. Yes, I did.
0: Oh, yay. Okay. Look at you. We're improving day by day. Because you see,
1: that is the essence of life, is it not?
0: Truly. Incremental improvement is still improvement. So thanks for incrementally improving.
1: I didn't know it was an improvement I needed to make, but someone made the call, called me out. I was like, all right, I will now tell you. Shortly after the 2K at 2, every day, what the answer to the Quick and Dirty at 1:30 is.
0: There you go. Jim from Cajactus. He's grinning ear to ear right now. Thank you, Jim. We appreciate your feedback.
1: Your contributions have been noted, sir.
0: There you go. And you will get the answer to Terry's triple play at about 4:15. But first, I mean, we kind of have to do the puzzle first. Otherwise, it'd be silly to give the answer when we didn't do the puzzle. So let's do the game.
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0: 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This afternoon on Terry's Triple Play, we're giving away more tickets to Michigan's Adventure. Dude, seriously, you are running out of time to do roller coasters, water parks, and more. Let us hook you up with Michigan Adventure tickets, courtesy of Terry's Triple Play. Now, this is an easy game. Span's going to say three words. You find one word that you can combine with each of those three words to form new words or new phrases. When you figure out the answer, text it to 517-694-7106. That's 517-694-Q106, and get ready to win. So with that said, Span, what are today's Terry's Triple Play clues?
1: Shadow is that black thing that follows you when you walk around under the sun. In, as in inside something, but in. And car, as in the thing that you drive. So shadow, in, and car.
0: Do you know the answer? Oh my, we might have another stumper for Span
1: here.
0: This
1: really starting to piss me off.
0: All right, well, let's see if you can solve it before Span does. What were those clues one more time?
1: Shadow, in, and car.
0: If you know the word that's connected to all three of those words, text it to 517-694-7106, 517-694-Q106, and get ready to win.
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0: Michigan's Rock Station Q106 with Lansing's own Heartsick and My Funeral. I'm Terry, he's Spam.
1: I am.
0: And we cannot wait to see Heartsick tear up that stage before Kingdom Collapse goes on.
1: It's going to be bananas.
0: Dude, Thursday, September 17th, Gray Wall Hall. Hell yeah.
1: It's on like Donkey Kong, son.
0: That's right. Oh, wait. Speaking of things being on, somebody's on the phone. Q106, what's your name? Where are you from?
2: Matt from Charlotte.
0: Matt from Charlotte, what can we do for you today?
1: Charlotte, how you doing?
0: It's not Charlotte, you Philistine, it's Charlotte.
1: It's Charlotte.
0: Oh, man. You know, Matt called in, he took time out of his day to call, and you're going to sit here and denigrate the name of his hometown.
1: You're right, Matt from Charlotte, how you doing? What do you need, man?
0: For the love of... Help me out here.
2: I got the triple play.
0: Oh, you need to text that to the number that you just called.
2: Oh, okay.
0: There you go, brother.
2: I apologize.
0: Good. No, I apologize, because you had to listen to Span mispronounce the name of your hometown.
2: Hey,
1: it's okay, bro. Good luck winning in Charlotte.
2: Right, thank you.
0: Take care, man. You're going to get us sent to Charlotte's, Pennsylvania. You know that, right?
1: It won't be Charlotte's. It'll be Charlotte's.
0: Oh,
1: and I'll be just fine.
0: Anyhow, while I teach Span how to pronounce the things, get ready to hear the answer to Terry's triple play brought to you by Roach Home Improvement after Beastie Boys. Q106.

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0: Daughtry, the bottom. It's on Michigan's Rock Station Q106. You're in the Spanitarium. I'm Terry. He's Span.
1: I am.
0: And he's got the answer to Terry's triple play.
1: I do.
0: Wait, oh, you solved it, did you?
1: I did. 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
1: Shadow, like that thing that follows you when you walk in a towards a light source or around a light source. In, as in inside something as opposed to outside. And car, the thing you can ride in.
0: And the answer?
1: Box.
0: It is box! Yeah! You did it!
2: I am the champion again!
0: Like shadow box, in box, and box car, like you'd find on a train. If you texted box, B-O-X, to 517-694-7106, 517-694-Q106, keep an eye on your phone. You may have just won tickets to Michigan's Adventure.
1: What the hell's a shadow box?
0: Like a shadow, like when you're shadow boxing?
1: Oh, shadow box!
0: You literally do combat sports. Do you not shadow box?
1: I don't do them. It's more past tense. I'm too fat and slow for that now.
2: he only fights the darkness within now.
1: That is true. Don't mean I can't fold you up. Careful, I can't make your elbows touch your booty. So don't mess around.
0: There is that part. He's also head of security here at the Spanitarium on Q106.
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0: It's the Storm Tracker 6 forecast on Q106.
16: Isolated, scattered rainfall and storm activity starts up once again as we get into the overnight hours and into tomorrow morning, dropping our low temperatures only into the higher 60s to lower 70s. It remains muggy for tomorrow, but our temperatures do fall, getting into the mid 80s for our highs. For Storm Tracker 6, I'm meteorologist Daniel Nemes.
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0: Black. You're in the Spanitarium. I'm Terry. He's Span.
1: I am.
0: If you are looking to add a new pet to your life, but maybe you have some allergy issues, I'm right there with you.
1: Yeah.
0: But I'm powering through it. I'll explain how I went about it after Ryan Purds, Sour, Q106.

0: Michigan's Rock Station Q106, making the noise you can't ignore on your smartphone, too, with the Q106 app. That's Linkin Park and Faint and the Spanitarium. I'm Terry. He's Span.
1: I am.
0: So, Span, you do this thing every week, the pet of the week.
1: I do.
0: You get critters from Ingham County Animal Control and Shelter. Mm-hmm. You hang out at Empire Motors of Lansing.
1: I do.
0: And then it's mostly dogs, though. Do you get many cats?
1: We have had, I think, in the entire 4 or 5 history, damn, we've been doing this that long.
0: It's been a minute.
1: We've had like maybe 4 cats. There was a period of time when they're trying to do one of each. It just didn't work out because, you know, dogs are playful. They make for great visual spectacle.
0: Yeah.
1: Cats just sit there and look at you.
0: And they
1: or worse, they just whine. It's like, oh, God.
0: They don't travel well either. Like,
1: no.
0: You get the right dog. He can be your car buddy. He can go anywhere with you, right? So I have a new roommate.
1: And
0: my new roommate, she came with a cat.
1: Dude, she had a whole Facebook thing that showed up. Like, she's moved to Lansing. I was like, wow, you can make a spectacle out of anything on Facebook. But okay. So, yeah, you have a roommate now.
0: Yeah, so the cat. So I, all of my life, I have been deathly allergic to cats.
1: Amen,
0: right?
1: I have to, yes.
0: So I've been doing limited exposure. So, like, I live in a 2-bedroom spot, and both bedrooms are sealed off from the cat. No cats allowed. The rest of my flooring is all, like, laminate or it's tile, right?
1: Right.
0: Only the cheapest quality, too, because the place I live in is, you know... It's fine.
1: It's with them radio dollars.
0: It'll do for now. But at any rate, so I limit my exposure, and I take a lot of allergy medicine to get through this. And
1: I know that feeling.
0: It's working pretty good so far. Like, my breathing's fine. Like, I really thought, I was afraid I wouldn't be able to talk. I thought my voice would be just shredded to death. I thought I was going to sound like Odorous Urungus from Guar by, like, day 2 of this thing, right?
1: Right.
0: But the only thing that I run into, I only interact with the cat a couple of times a day. In the morning when I get up, that little critter's all over me because she has been starved of human interaction for an entire night, and that will not do. So she likes to snuggle up next to my arm, and then I'll give her scritches, little kitty scritches.
1: Yes, yes,
0: she's
1: yes.
0: So, thing is, I love cats. I think they're adorable, and they're very low maintenance. So that's my kind of critter. It's just to make me sneeze and not be able to breathe. But aside from being a little itchy, as long as I shower in the morning. Like, here's the thing. I was always told there's 2 kinds of jobs. You got jobs where you shower before you go to work. You got jobs where you shower after work.
1: Mm.
0: And I've always been a shower before work kind of job having guy, you know?
1: Okay. I became a shower after work guy because I realized one day when I'm going to bed with my girl, why would I bring the stink with me?
0: How bad does it smell in this office?
1: It doesn't. It's just like, it's just the normal stuff that happens. You just accumulate bacteria that results in stink, just like any normal human being.
0: See, now I feel...
1: In your armpits! In your armpits!
0: I feel very self-conscious. I mean, they make deodorant.
1: Yeah, but it only lasts so long, and a lot of times it fades while you sleep. So, if I shower before I go to bed, also, it means our bed feels great and fresh for longer.
0: I really, you've got me feeling very self-conscious. All right, I'm just showering all day, every day.
1: That's what we're doing. If I could shower like 3 times a day, that would be ideal. I love showering.
0: The water company would absolutely love you. Look, fam, there are ways to mitigate pet and cat allergies. Again, limited interaction, take some allergy meds. If you can get on the shot regimen,
1: No, I'm on the shot regimen. There is no through because it's always ongoing.
0: Oh, wow.
1: Unfortunately, I'm at the maintenance point where I only have to do it once every 3 to 28 days.
0: Mm.
1: But before that, it's every week for 8 weeks.
0: Yikes.
1: And recently, they increased my dog serum to like some super powerful stuff that I had to go in for every week for 8 weeks again.
0: Wow.
1: And then I had stuff that interrupted, so I had to keep from literally early June to about 2 weeks ago, I was going to get shots every week, or I had something interrupted. It was annoying as hell.
0: So fam, there are ways to get it
1: done. Yes, there are ways.
0: And if you do find yourself wanting to do those ways and you're looking for a pet that you can adopt and not pay anything for it, check out the Pet of the Week, Empires and Motors of Lansing. They pay the adoption fee for you at Q106FM.com.
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0: Brand new Five Finger Death Punch, Nails in the Coffin. It's on Michigan's Rock Station Q106. You're in the Spanitarium. I'm Terry. He's Span.
1: When they start doing concerts again, they better have a coffin with somebody just nailing, like, nails into a coffin. I gotta see it.
0: Whoever the Five Finger Death Punch new intern is, you're in for it, buddy. All right. Now, this song we would like to dedicate to our friends who are phlebotomists. This is Fuel and Hemorrhage in My Hands on Q106.

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0: Michigan's Rock Station Q106. That's Bill Murray with a day to remember with Always Let You Down. I'm Span.
1: I'm Terry Stevens. Coming up, we have a band that just made rock chart history. But first, we're going to hear Jimmy Page shredding on a guitar while Robert Plant sounds like a cat in heat.
0: That will do.
1: Zeppelin's on Q106.
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0: Michigan's Rock Station Q106 here in the Spanitarium with Terry and Span.
1: And you know, when Robert Plant first started singing, do you think maybe they were like all those rich people were like, what voice is that? Is he using there? This is kind of crazy. What is this music? I'm fascinated. And why is my booty moving from left to right? That's what I imagine.
0: Confusing all the Brits. Oh, you know, Zeppelin actually started off being called the New Yardbirds.
1: And yes, they were.
0: And a friend of Jimmy Page said, oh, that'll go over like a Led Zeppelin. And he's like, oh, that's my band name now. So
1: That's exactly the band name right there.
0: And the rest is history. Just like the history that the band we just played made, The Warning, they were the first all-woman band and the first rock band from Mexico to top the U.S. rock charts with that song, Kerosene.
1: Jeez, that's like six different records they hit at once.
0: Right, exactly. So, friends, family, Romans, countrymen, okay? If you've got that cat in your circle, and everybody's got that one cat in their circle, is like, oh, there's no new good rock bands anymore. Like, they're very much are, and they're making history to this day.
1: I want to slap that dude every time.
0: Yeah, but a Span is going to restrain his slapping hand, but only for so long. Turn your friend on to Q106.
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0: It's the Storm Tracker 6 forecast on Q106.
4: Isolated, scattered rainfall and storm activity starts up once again as we get into the overnight hours and into tomorrow morning, dropping our low temperatures only into the higher 60s to lower 70s. It remains muggy for tomorrow, but our temperatures do fall, getting into the mid-80s for our highs. For Storm Tracker 6, I'm meteorologist Daniel Nemus.
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0: It's a heaping helping a Soundgarden. That's Spoon Man. Get it? Because like two scoops from the Raisin Bran commercial. It's on Michigan's rock station, Q106. Span, we have a lot of listeners in Battle Creek. It's literally Cereal City.
1: That joke sizzled right over my head. I was like, what is he saying? Was that even English?
0: Two scoops, you know, the raisins. Helps you get things moving.
1: Oh, for the commercial.
0: He'll get there, fam. It's brand new Foo Fighters now. 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

0: Michigan's Rock Station Q106 with Godsmack and I Stand Alone. You know, Sully Erna actually wrote that song after he had a particularly bad case of gas. He was just ripping them and then he had to stand alone because he stunk. I might have made that up.
1: I feel like that's not an impossibly true story.
0: You know what else is a true story? Q106 and Awaken Haunted Attraction are teaming up to hook you up with money and loot. But in order to win, you will need to become one of the Rocking Dead.
1: Now, how the hell does that happen?
0: Well, I'm not allowed to tell you yet, but tomorrow afternoon, you and I are going to tell people how they can become the Rocking Dead. You know, Awaken Haunted Attraction, they're bringing Greg Nicotero, who, dude, this guy's huge in the world of The Walking Dead. He's directed all the good episodes, right?
1: Yes. Does makeup stuff. The guy from top to bottom is horror affiliated to his bones.
0: Absolutely, man. And yeah, we've got opportunities for you to win all sorts of stuff from the haunted attraction that feels like a horror convention every single fall. You're going to see a who's who. By the way, Scary Terry's Saturday Nightmare will be broadcasting live once again this year from Awaken Haunted Attraction. I believe that's October 17th. And our buddy Dirk Manning from Source Point Press is going to be there. Source Point Press and Dirk Manning, they got the official sanction from the Chaney family, Lon Chaney. So Lon Chaney, legendary actor, man of a thousand faces, his son, Lon Chaney Jr., was the Wolfman in the Universal Horror classic film. He had a ton of other, phenomenal actor, but his father was in this movie called London After Midnight. And aside from a couple of stills here and there, that movie never made it to print. There are no surviving copies of it left.
1: That's so annoying when that happens.
0: Oh, I know. We just didn't do a good job at taking care of stuff back then. So but the official comic adaptation was done by Dirk Manning and given the blessing by the family of one of the most iconic horror movie legends of classic cinema, man. So I'm telling you, it's like a horror convention every single spooky season at Awaken Haunted Attraction, and you're going to win money from them. And us. Details on how coming your way tomorrow on Q106.
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0: Big Labor Day weekend's coming up. It is the unofficial end of summer, which means that fall yard work is coming. Leaf blowing and raking and mulching and all that nonsense you have to do, which means you're going to be on your feet a lot. Hey, I'm Q106's Terry Stevens for the Good Feed Store. 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I just did a big rock festival a couple weeks back. My feet felt amazing after using the Good Feet Store arch support system. 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The best way to find out is to try them out at the Good Feet Store. They're located right across from the Frandor Shopping Center where Saginaw and Grand River meet. 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

0: Michigan-made rock straight out of Detroit, Eva Under Fire, teaming up with Maria Brinkman in this moment. That is Villainous on Q106. I'm Terry. He's Spam.
1: I am.
0: And coming up after 6, we're going to break off something from a band that you might have caught at Rock Lansing at the beginning of August. We've also got the War Crimes and Brilliance.
1: Yep.
0: Or Brilliance and War Crimes.
1: That good news and so much bad news.
0: Heavy metal birthdays do be like that sometimes. In the meantime, Ozzy's on Q106.

0: Nonpoint, is it? Michigan's Rock Station Q106. Good evening. I'm Terry. He's Span.
1: I am.
0: We call it the Spanintarium, and soon it shall bring you brilliance and war crimes.
1: It will.
0: Heavy metal birthdays. I haven't even looked at this list yet. Have you looked at today's list?
1: No, I just want to be surprised. But it's the brilliance that is in there is always like, holy smokes, the things that they did.
0: Right.
1: But the things, it's like, there's no happy medium. It's just like, oh, this person who was a pretty cool, they did that to who?
0: Right. Never meet your heroes. And never celebrate their birthdays either. We'll get to that after Hailstorm, I Get Off. It's on Q106.

0: Lansing's Zone of Virtue, Death at the Altar. It's on Michigan's Rock Station, Q106. I'm Terry. He's Span.
1: Yes, and it's time!
0: Wrong button. Now it's time.
2: It's Heavy Metal Birthdays.
0: See, this is why I'm terrible at PC games. They're like, oh, it's more accurate with a mouse. Not with me, it isn't. I'm just going to be doing all the wrong things.
1: I actually kind of like the timpani sound, there,
0: you,
1: though.
0: You want a little
1: cool
0: drum roll before we do birthdays now?
1: Actually, I'm kind of thinking.
0: Maybe we'll save it for another day, because our very first birthday is a very sad one. Okay?
1: You know, good point.
0: If today's your birthday, you share it with some people who are a pretty big deal, starting with Krista McAuliffe, the American teacher who died in the Challenger space shuttle disaster. Now, Span, you and I are the same age.
1: Yes.
0: I was sitting in elementary school at St. John the Baptist School in Harrison, Ohio. They wheeled the big old CRT TV in on the cart. We're gonna watch a teacher be the first teacher in space. And then we were just scarred for life.
1: Yes. Yes. I remember a story someone said. I got two stories. I'm going to make them quick. The first story is they wanted to interview an astronaut actually in the shuttle, in the ship about to go up. And so they finally make it happen. And the guy strapped in and the reporter goes, "What are you thinking about when you're about to go into space?" And he goes, "The fact that everything on this was put together by the lowest bidder."
0: Yep.
1: And then during that, I actually, leading up to it, had a teacher who was third in line to go up. Yes. So she wheeled the CRT TV in. We've been hearing about her trying to do this for months and months and months. And so she's all excited. She's happy for Krista. And then it happens. And we don't see her for a couple of weeks.
0: Yeah. This is why Gen X is the way it is, fam.
1: Y'all don't understand.

0: some real core memory stuff right there. All right, on to happier news.
1: And there was no therapy. It was just like, we're doing math now.
0: Right. Oh, man. Oh, boy. This is a very much off-mic chat, but talk to me about the Challenger explosion off-mic sometime. Well, I have trauma to dump.
1: Oh, God.
0: All right, on to happier birthdays.
1: Yes.
0: You also share your birthday with Corey Barlog. He's the video game designer who brought us God of War.
1: He is making so much money, and I'm so happy for him. He's contributed a lot to video games. Society.
0: Absolutely. You also share your birthday with Hollywood peeps like Meinhard Rabe. Meinhard was the Munchkin coroner in The Wizard of Oz who pronounced the Wicked Witch of the West dead.
1: I didn't even know. I haven't seen that movie in so long. I did not know there was a coroner.
0: Dude, have you ever watched The Wizard of Oz while listening to Pink Floyd's Dark Side of the Moon?
1: I mean, to do that, you kind of want to do it with some...
0: Texas Hippie Coalition.
1: Yes, yeah. Texas Hippie playing on the... Absolutely, yes.
0: We do that sometime. If you haven't started on the third Lion Roar, then you'll be good to go.
1: Okay.
0: You also share your birthday with Mark Harmon, an actor. He was in St. Elsewhere and NCIS. You also share your birthday with the truly excellent Keanu Reeves.
1: Can't say nothing bad about that guy, man.
0: I know, man. What a right...
1: He's just awesome.
0: Yeah, I mean, you never hear any scandals. Everybody who's ever met him says, he is such a nice guy.
1: Married to one woman for like 30 years?
0: We need to just wrap him in bubble wrap and protect him.
1: Yes,
0: need Keanu
1: please.
0: Reeves. You also share your birthday with Salma Hayek. Desperado.
1: We can't delay on this because otherwise I'm going to need time.
0: All right. You also share your birthday with comedian Cat Williams. He's snitching on everybody.
1: Yes, he's hilarious, hysterical. His Club Shay Shay appearance is awesome. I still don't know how he didn't go to jail for punching a 14-year-old child on camera.
0: There is that.
1: That did happen, but... I mean, society has decided collectively that it's okay, and he's hilarious.
0: He's also from Cincinnati. That's where I'm from. We're kind of wild down there. All right, you also share your birthday with sports people like D. Wayne Lucas, American thoroughbred horse race trainer. He won the Kentucky... Well, he didn't win. His horses won. The Kentucky Derby in 88, 95, 96, 99, 20. 20 Breeders' Cup race wins. I guess bet on his horses seems to be the lesson here.
1: Yeah, horse racing kind of has a dark history that I'm not going to share.
0: Oh, wait, yeah, it's not great.
1: Late 1800s to early 1900s. Take a look at who was winning back then.
0: Let's look at what was going on back then. Anyway, oh, wait, we know.
1: Yeah.
0: Right. You also share your birthday with football analyst and all-around football loudmouth Terry Bradshaw. I don't have to be nice to him. He was a Pittsburgh Steeler. All right.
1: I just don't like him on TV. It's like, bro, you have no insight to give, but just raising your voice and saying some blathers somebody else said.
0: You also share your birthday with a guy who I will not critique in any way because he will punch the soul right out of me, boxing champ Lennox Lewis.
1: I made so much fun of him as a kid. That's how you know you a dumb kid.
0: Right? He will literally punch the soul out of
1: yes,
0: your body.
1: While he's playing chess.
0: Right. You also share your birthday with Olympian. Olympic breakdance competitor Rachel Gunn. Ray Gunn! You know there's a documentary about her on Netflix now?
1: I cannot believe that this human being got to participate and be a prominent visual entity in a breakdancing championship where Olympic gold medals were possible, and she got a Netflix documentary. She don't seem that interested.
0: Did you? Okay. So just to give you an idea as to the tone of this documentary, I've only seen a couple of clips. There's
1: okay.
0: a clip where they ask her father, did you ever think she'd be an Olympian? And he just belly laughs.
1: Good.
0: For like
1: good.
0: That was certainly a performance in the 2024 Olympics. But at least we got that bitch in open from Gojira. That was cool. All right.
1: It was.
0: You also share your birthday with music peeps like the Fifth Beatle, Billy Preston. Come on, man. Nothing from nothing. Nothing from nothing means nothing. I love that song.
1: I hope he actually got some checks for being the quote-unquote Fifth Beatle.
0: Oh, he didn't. No, he got paid. If you were playing on Beatles records, you got... Yeah, Billy Preston did just fine.
1: Well, they were like members of the Beatles before the Beatles were the Beatles and Wayne Megan.
0: They didn't get nothing. All right. You also share your birthday with the riff machine behind Fear Factory, Dino Cazares, man.
1: Dude, much respect. If you have that magical touch where from the air you can pull just riffs that just move people's cheeks and souls, God bless you. Thank you for it.
0: Yeah, dude. When you go to the gym on weight day, you listen to Fear Factory. He will get you there. Also, happy birthday to Phil Lipscomb of Basis for Taproot.
1: Thanks for coming through and performing for the first ever Rock Lansing, sir. It was a delight.
0: Hell yeah, man. You also share your birthday with cool Michiganders like Willie McGruther of Eaton Rapids, Janine Eno of Lansing, Jennifer Vermeulen of Jackson, Jason Bigelow of Jackson, and Annette Hemrick of Jerome. I think I pronounced most of those relatively correctly.
1: I think you did a good job.
0: There you go. If you would like to hear me mispronounce your name on the air, join the Q World Order. 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You can win money for telling us what to play, and you can hear me attempt to pronounce your name during Heavy Metal Birthdays.
1: Misspell it on purpose just to mess with him.
0: I'd rather you didn't. All right, if today's your birthday, make it a happy heavy metal one. This song is for you.
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0: Mounds, Alice in Chains, and Them Bones. It's on Michigan's Rock Station Q106. Here on the Spanitarium, I'm Terry, he's Span.
1: Did I ever tell you I brought my drum set to college my sophomore year so I could play Alice in Chains?
0: Your roommates must have loved you.
1: They did. My RA did not. What? Especially 1 o'clock in the morning when he had to come by. He's like, Span, he's a soft-spoken guy. And he's like, Span, I think I've had to tell you before not to play your drums after 10 p.m. And I'm just like, my bad, because I was a dumb kid.
0: So hold up. You brought your drum kit to college to play Alice in Chains songs. What was in your set, man? What were you playing?
1: Wood and Rooster. Back to back to back.
0: He couldn't have been too mad about Rooster. Rooster's, you know, he's got some bombastic parts, but it's pretty low key for the most part.
1: I could hear the music in my headphones. All they heard was my drums.
0: Oh, I bet you're a great neighbor too. All right. Speaking of percussive things will happen to you if you squirt one of the frontmen of this band with a squirt gun at his show.
1: Not advised.
0: Quite frankly, you deserve it. Don't pick on the bands. They're trying to do a thing.
1: Agreed.
0: Danny Case, Matt Brandyberry, and the boys in From Ashes to New. It's Die For You, Q106.

0: 3 days grace, never too late. It's on Michigan's Rock Station, Q106. I'm Terry Stevens. He is Span.
1: I am.
0: We call this nonsense the Spanantarium, where we loiter and do the things. We also do the things on TikTok.
1: We do. In fact, you should check out our latest TikTok. I don't know which one. Did you already post it?
0: It's already posted, yeah.
1: Okay, yeah. It's well, I don't want to spoil it. Just check it out. We're working hard to be nonsensical, and it's pretty entertaining, I just have to say.
0: Yeah, so you can find a link to our TikTok feed. That's at Q106FM.com. I'm pretty sure the @ is Q106WJXQ. That tends to be... Here's the thing. I moved here in 2019.
1: Mm-hmm.
0: Our social media accounts were set up by, like, what, 7 different people, I think.
1: Yes.
0: So we have, like, our Facebook account, I think, is Q106WJXQ. That might be our Instagram account, or it's WJXQQ106. And then, I don't know, the other sites that have been signed up for, we don't use them anymore because when's the last time you were on Snapchat?
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0: Yeah, so at any rate, I don't know. Be careful who you hire to manage your social media, I guess. 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

0: I imagine
1: love that little thing.
0: I remember you talking about he played it on guitar.
1: Oh, yeah.
0: And I'm like, how did he do that?
1: Because he's got skills, dude. Jake from Autumn Kings, that guy can play.
0: Yeah, it's like that dude from, I think it's Neil from, in Prey. Oh my God, I'm forgetting the name of the song. They came through.
1: Dead Sugar.
0: Yeah, Dead Sugar, Inland the Prey. Like, Neil, the guitarist, his fingers. It's just magical to see what they do on a guitar fret while they're singing and talking to you. Well, it's bananas.
1: It's frustrating to me, too, on Michigan's Rock Station Q106, because when I look at really skilled guitarists play and I see all the things their hands are doing, I look at my dumb hands and I'm like, why can't you play guitar like that? And my hands are like, well, it's because all you do with us is touch yourself inappropriately. So there you go. Anyhow,
0: you can
1: listen to me touch this microphone inappropriately. Hi, how are you? And you can
0: this
1: hear.
0: This is my hand sanitizer tapping the microphone.
1: You can hang out with me and Span tomorrow between 3 and 7. Until then, may you be safe, may you be happy, may you be healthy, may you live with ease. Your buddy the Q Rocks is up next with Green Day on Q 106.

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0: It's the Storm Tracker 6 forecast on Q106.
9: Isolated, scattered rainfall and storm activity starts up once again as we get into the overnight hours and into tomorrow morning, dropping our low temperatures only into the higher 60s to lower 70s. It remains muggy for tomorrow, but our temperatures do fall, getting into the mid-80s for our highs. For Storm Tracker 6, I'm meteorologist Daniel Nemes.
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